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1: I'm Justin Goulet. Families will have a chance to celebrate Canada Day as the Canada Day Parade returns on July 1st. According to the city, this year's theme, Canada in Full Color, encourages parade participants to showcase the landscapes, communities, and traditions that make Canada unique. Organizers are inviting floats that are bright, creative, and family-friendly, with designs inspired by personal connections to the country. The parade route will begin on 108th Avenue, travel south on 96th Street, turn west onto 100th Avenue, and finish in the Northwestern Polytechnic parking lot. The parade kicks off at 2 p.m. You can find a link to register a float on our website. The County of Grand Prairie is providing nearly $200,000 in annual operating grants to local nonprofits and volunteer groups. The county has awarded just over $199,000 to 60 organizations, along with an additional $40,000 for cemetery improvement projects. County Reeve Amanda McDonald says volunteers and nonprofit groups are the heart of the community, and the funding will help them continue making a difference across the region. Among the largest grants, the Grand Prairie Area Recreation Board will receive over $40,000, while the Wembley, Dimmesdale, Saskatoon, and Claremont-Besançon Recreation Boards are also receiving significant funding. And the 4th annual Kidney Walk is set to take place this weekend. Community Engagement Manager for the Kidney Foundation, Krista Jondreau, says money raised from the walk all goes back into the foundation so they can keep helping the people who need it.
2: It's a fundraiser. It's also a community show of support. So we encourage patients to come out and people that have either donated or a donor family to come out with their families and wear a cool shirt, you know, wear a hat, make a banner, make a sign, walk in remembrance of their loved one.
1: 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Get more local news delivered right to you. 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
0: Good weather.
3: A big weather says we got some showers in the forecast today and a high of 16. Overnight, going to see some more rain dropping to a low of 8. Tomorrow, periods of rain getting up to 18. Right now at the GOAT, I was sitting at 10.
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3: Later on tonight, it is Game 5 of the Stanley Cup Finals in Carolina. Golden Knights and the Hurricanes tied at 2 games apiece. Puck drop just after 6 o'clock. Elsewhere, the Toronto Blue Jays pitcher Matt Scherzer became the 11th pitcher in MLB history to record 3,500 strikeouts. Unfortunately, that wasn't enough as the Phillies went on to beat the Jays 7-4. Toronto has today off before opening the weekend series at home against the Yankees. And finally, wrapping things up, in Game 4 of the NBA Finals last night, the New York Knicks completed the largest NBA Finals comeback in history, overcoming a 29-point deficit to defeat the San Antonio Spurs. Final score, 107-106. With that win, the Knicks take a 3-1 series lead.
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Every day is Saturday night on a Thursday morning. Stanko Jones, 6'11 on the goat. Good morning, I'm Jason. Again, thank you for hanging out with me on your Thursday. Yesterday, I do have an update to something that I did talk about yesterday morning. I did say that we're going to have something very cool, something very, in my opinion, something very exciting to give away. I think I can tell you about it maybe next week. We do have something else, a giveaway that we just started that's separate from the other giveaway that I have been talking about. And I will tell you what's up for grabs and how you get your name in it and when we're going to give it away, all that sort of things. That's on the way roughly, let's do it about 7 minutes from now. Right now, I do want to give you a heads up. If you're not a fan of how wet and how cloudy and not necessarily gloomy, but just how, you know, shadowy things have been over the last few days, man, this weekend is going to be your one safe haven. How it's been over the last little bit is pretty much how it's going to be next week. So we got some rain in the forecast today, rain in the forecast tomorrow. The weekend so far looks like we're going to get away unscathed. Saturday, sunshine in 24. Sunday, sunny skies in 27. And then next week, Monday morning, we are back to the clouds and the rain and everything that comes along with it. I've been saying this for a while. I've been getting some blowback on it. I'm okay. Give me all the rain that you can throw, at least for the entirety of the month of June. Like, I think this time last year, wasn't it super smoky? And like, just orange and weirdly, you know, smoggy out there? I think 2 weeks back, we were talking with Thomas from our news team, and he was saying, oh, there's a lot of fires around Grand Prairie now. Most of those have gone away. There is still some, but they're not as close. They're being held and they're being under control. So again, I'm okay with how much rain that we're getting. But yeah, just a heads up. If you got any, if you got any hankerings to go outdoors, any hankerings to do some camping, at least for the next little bit, take advantage of it this weekend. Supposed to be really nice. And then next week, Monday, back to all the rain and back to all the clouds. Here's the Black Keys, howling for you on the go.

0: Makes no difference. 7:41. It's 6:20 on the GOAT. Good morning. I'm Jason. Thank you for hanging out with me on your Thursday. I do want to remind you about this one. Brand new contest just came down yesterday afternoon, so maybe you may have missed it. Comedy night is coming back to the Pomeroy Sports Center, or the Pomeroy Hotel and Conference Center, I should say. It's the Yuck Yucks on tour, stand-up comedy. Bunch of comedians are coming through. Dale Ward, Dave Nystrom, Simon Glassman. We got some tickets up for grabs. The only thing you got to do if you want your name in this draw for a pair of tickets to comedy night, again, at the Pomeroy Hotel and Conference Center, simply head over to our Facebook page and just comment who you would bring with you. You can tag them if you want to. You might be saying to yourself, well, Jason, I don't know, my wife, my husband, my partner, my significant other, they're kind of old school. They don't want to do the social media thing. There's been a lot of stuff going on. It's okay. Just say you bring your husband. That's all you got to do. Or you can tag him. Regardless, anything that you post there, you will get your name into that draw. And keep in mind, it is happening this coming Saturday. So it is kind of limited on time. If there's one of the things where you're like, it's okay, I'll just do it later. I'll do it after work when I get home. No, do it right now. That way you can sort of set it and forget it, because I think that's what a lot of people are going to do. We're going to be giving these tickets away tomorrow morning. So you got about 24 hours, and that's it for a pair of tickets to comedy night at the Pomeroy Hotel and Conference Center. Again, Dale Ward, Dave Nystrom, Simon Glassman. Comment or tag the person that you would bring with you. You can find it. It's super easy to get yourself entered. You can check us out on Facebook. 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
1: I'm Justin Goulet. Families will have a chance to celebrate Canada Day as the Canada Day Parade returns on July 1st. According to the city, this year's theme, Canada in Full Color, encourages parade participants to showcase the landscapes, communities, and traditions that make Canada unique. Organizers are inviting floats that are bright, creative, and family-friendly, with designs inspired by personal connections to the country. The parade route will begin on 108th Avenue, travel south on 96th Street, turn west onto 100th Avenue, and finish in the Northwestern Polytechnic parking lot. The parade kicks off at 2 p.m. You can find a link to register a float on our website. The County of Grand Prairie is providing nearly $200,000 in annual operating grants to local nonprofits and volunteer groups. The county has awarded just over $199,000 to 60 organizations, along with an additional $40,000 for cemetery improvement projects. County Reeve Amanda McDonald says volunteers and nonprofit groups are the heart of the community, and the funding will help them continue making a difference across the region. Among the largest grants, the Grand Prairie Area Recreation Board will receive over $40,000, while the Wembley, Dimmesdale, Saskatoon, and Claremont-Bazanson Recreation Boards are also receiving significant funding. And the fourth annual Kidney Walk is set to take place this weekend. Community Engagement Manager for the Kidney Foundation, Krista Jondreau, says money raised from the walk all goes back into the foundation so they can keep helping the people who need it.
2: It's a fundraiser. It's also a community show of support. So we encourage patients to come out and people that have either donated or a donor family to come out with their families and wear a cool shirt, you know, wear a hat, make a banner, make a sign, walk in remembrance of their loved one.
1: 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Get more local news delivered right to you. 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
0: Good weather.
3: Well, Big Weather says we got some showers in the forecast today with a high of 16. Overnight, more rain dropping to a low of 8. Tomorrow, even more showers getting up to 18. Right now at the GOAT, cloudy skies. No rain as of yet. We're at double-digit temperatures, though, sitting at 10.
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3: Later on tonight, it is Game 5 of the Stanley Cup Finals in Carolina. Golden Knights and the Hurricanes tied at 2 games apiece. Puck drop just after 6 o'clock. Elsewhere, the Toronto Blue Jays pitcher Matt Scherzer became the 11th pitcher in MLB history to record 3,500 strikeouts. Unfortunately, that wasn't enough as the Phillies went on to beat the Jays 7-4. Toronto has today off before opening the weekend series at home against the Yankees. And finally, wrapping things up in Game 4 of the NBA Finals last night, the New York Knicks completed the largest NBA Finals comeback in history, overcoming a 29-point deficit to defeat the San Antonio Spurs. Final score, 107-106. With that win, the Knicks take a 3-1 series lead.
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0: I have a hard time asking questions or even bringing up movies and TV shows just because there is the slight chance of someone getting something spoiled for them. Stone Temple Pilots, Interstate Love Song at 640 on the GOAT. I'm Jason. Spoilers, that's the one thing that I try to stay away from. Like when I, like even a show that has ended 5, 6, 8, whatever years ago, I'll say, hey, spoiler warning, this is because, you know, there's a lot of ways that people can watch TV shows now. Sometimes you get caught up on an older show that you never even really heard about. You don't know how it ended. So you don't want to have that spoiled for you. I think we can get away with it this time, though. Text or call 780-357-1047. I want to know, what movie do you wish they'd make a sequel for? And alternatively, name a movie that should never have had a sequel. There is two specific examples that I have in mind, and this is all based off of news that came out late last night, early this morning. There is a movie that was released 2014, so what is that, like 12 years ago now, it's just announced it's getting a sequel. And this isn't one of those like obscure, weird, niche movies that, you know, a guy with too much time on his hands knows everything about. No, there's a really good chance that you've seen this movie. It's actually the third installment in this movie franchise. It's something everybody knows. We'll talk about that a little bit later on. First, though, I'd love to hear from you. Text or call 780-357-1047. Online, you can find us, 1047 The GOAT, Facebook or Instagram. Conversation, what movie do you wish they'd make a sequel for? Alternatively, name a movie that should never have had a sequel.
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0: Well, if you missed the big news, there is word coming out that a sequel is being released. 14 years in the making. That's the latest from the Lazy's Too Tough to Die, 651 on the GOAT. I'm Jason. Sequel to 21 Jump Street. Or I guess it would be 22 Jump Street, because that's how it works. It's going to be called 24 Jump Street, and the tagline is, because we waited so long, we had to skip. So, yeah, there's not going to be a 23 Jump Street, I guess. 24 Jump Street. Again, super early on. No release date or anything like that. But it did get me thinking. And text or call 780-357-1047. What movie do you wish they'd make a sequel for? And alternatively, name a movie that you think should have never had a sequel. So, for me, there is one movie. Maybe one of my favorite movies that has been rumored to be getting a remake or a sequel. For the last 5 or 6 years now, it feels like I'm constantly hearing about it. Do you remember the movie Small Soldiers? Came out way back when. And for the last handful of years, I've been hearing rumors of a sequel. This thing has gotten so out of control. Do you remember the Tattoo Expo that came to Grand Prairie Bonnets Energy Centers a couple months back? The guy that was giving me my tattoo, he's like, hey, are you a fan of the Small Soldiers movie? They're making another one. And I'm like, dude, I don't think they are. Everything I've read, everything I've seen online says that it isn't the case. Like, I wish it was. My fingers are always crossed when the news comes out again. But yeah, it seems to pop up like every 6 months to a year that they're working on a new Small Soldiers movie. They're not. I wish they were. For the movies that shouldn't get a sequel, I gotta, like, Grown Ups too. The first one was good. I liked the first one. It was a feel-good movie. The second one, like, my God, that was a special piece of garbage. I don't think I've ever turned off a movie fast enough and then regretted wasting 20 to 25 minutes of my life on that one. That was just, like, you talk about unnecessary. That hits the nail on the head right there. Also, just a PSA. There is no wrong answers here. But if anyone says anything about how Pirates of the Caribbean shouldn't have had any sequels, I'm going to take it personally, because they could make 1,000 of those and I would still watch them. I would still force my wife to sit through the entire catalog of Pirates of the Caribbean movies at least twice a year. It's what I do now. What about you? Join the show. Let me know. Curious to hear what you got to say. Text or call 780-357-1047. Online, Facebook or Instagram, 1047 The GOAT. What movie do you wish they'd make a sequel for? And alternatively, name a movie that should have never had a sequel.
1: The GOAT. I'm Tim Parent with Rural Roots Canada. The Calgary Stampede says it doesn't anticipate any disruptions to its Western events programming due to the screwworm situation in Texas. Last week, the Canadian Food Inspection Agency temporarily banned livestock from Texas after 2 confirmed cases of New World screwworm were found in 2 calves. It says all livestock, including horses, originating from or present in Texas within 21 days before crossing the border, will not be accepted into the country. Since then, more cases have been confirmed, not only in Texas, but also New Mexico. In that instance, it was a dog that was discovered to have screwworm in what the U.S. Department of Agriculture calls an isolated incident. In a statement to Rural Roots Canada, the Stampede says competitors traveling into Canada are accustomed to complying with animal health regulations, and based on the current restrictions and timelines, it doesn't anticipate any disruptions. Concerns are being raised within the rodeo community online. The Stampede is considered one of the most prestigious rodeos in North America and is an invitation-only event for contestants. However, no official statements have been made by any rodeo associations. I'm Tim Parent with Rural Roots Canada.
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1: I'm Justin Goulet. Families will have a chance to celebrate Canada Day as the Canada Day Parade returns on July 1st. According to the city, this year's theme, Canada in Full Color, encourages parade participants to showcase the landscapes, communities, and traditions that make Canada unique. Organizers are inviting floats that are bright, creative, and family-friendly, with designs inspired by personal connections to the country. The parade route will begin on 108th Avenue, travel south on 96th Street, turn west onto 100th Avenue, and finish in the Northwestern Polytechnic parking lot. The parade kicks off at 2 p.m. You can find a link to register a float on our website. The County of Grand Prairie is providing nearly $200,000 in annual operating grants to local nonprofits and volunteer groups. The county has awarded just over $199,000 to 60 organizations, along with an additional $40,000 for cemetery improvement projects. County Reeve Amanda McDonald says volunteers and nonprofit groups are the heart of the community, and the funding will help them continue making a difference across the region. Among the largest grants, the Grand Prairie Area Recreation Board will receive over $40,000, while the Wembley, Dimmesdale, Saskatoon, and Claremont-Bazanson Recreation Boards are also receiving significant funding. And the 4th annual Kidney Walk is set to take place this weekend. Community Engagement Manager for the Kidney Foundation, Krista Jondreau, says money raised from the walk all goes back into the foundation so they can keep helping the people who need it.
2: It's a fundraiser. It's also a community show of support. So we encourage patients to come out and people that have either donated or a donor family to come out with their families and wear a cool shirt, you know, wear a hat, make a banner, make a sign, walk in remembrance of their loved one.
1: 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Get more local news delivered right to you. 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
0: Good weather.
3: Well, Big Weather says chance showers in the forecast today and a high of 16. Overnight, going to see some more rain dropping to a low of 8. Tomorrow, even more rain getting up to 18. Right now at the GOAT, no rain as of yet. Double-digit temperatures, though. And we're sitting at 10.
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3: Later on tonight, it is Game 5 of the Stanley Cup Finals in Carolina. Golden Knights and the Hurricanes tied at 2 games apiece. Puck drop just after 6 o'clock. Elsewhere, the Toronto Blue Jays pitcher Matt Scherzer became the 11th pitcher in MLB history to record 3,500 strikeouts. Unfortunately, that wasn't enough as the Phillies went on to beat the Jays 7-4. Toronto has today off before opening the weekend series at home against the Yankees. And finally, wrapping things up in Game 4 of the NBA Finals last night, the New York Knicks completed the largest NBA Finals comeback in history, overcoming a 29-point deficit to defeat the San Antonio Spurs. Final score, 107-106. With that win, the Knicks take a 3-1 series lead.
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Smash Pumpkins, 1979, 712 on the go. Good morning. I'm Jason. Some of the things that we're going to talk about before 8 o'clock. The government. A lot of people like talking about the government, so we're going to do that. Apparently, this is good news, though. They got some money that they want to give you. It could already be your money. So I'll let you know how you can find out if the government has any of your money. We're also going to get back to our conversation today. We're talking movies. If you missed the news, big news. There's a sequel to 2122 Jump Street. 14 years in the making, they're calling it 24 Jump Street. And they're saying that, you know, because it waited so long that they're going to skip one. But yeah, still in the early stages. Has been announced, though. That's kind of cool. Text or call 780-357-1047. What movie do you wish they'd make a sequel for? And alternatively, name a movie that should have never had a sequel. No wrong answers in this one, though, either, by the way. Unless you say something about Pirates of the Caribbean, then there is a really good chance that I am going to take that very personally. Right now, though, I do want to remind you about the Goat Cruiser. All throughout the month of June, if you see us out and about, make sure you stop by and say hi. Preferably do it as we're, you know, parked, not as we're driving. Don't try and get us to roll down the window. But if you do stop by and say hi, get your name into a draw. Up for grabs, thanks to our friends over at New Horizon Co-op, is a $100 gas card and 5 car washes. And again, we're going to be out and about a bunch throughout the month of June. So there's going to be a lot of opportunities for you to come and get your name into that draw. One of the things that I've been recommending people do, I haven't gotten anybody on board yet, but if you do win that gas card and you do win those car washes, courtesy of New Horizon Co-op, maybe get some scratchers with that gas card. Nobody's saying it's got to be gas. Maybe you could multiply your money. Or you could lose it all. That is the risk that you have to take. But yeah, if you want to know where we're going to be to get your name into that draw for the gas card and some car washes, make sure you give us a follow online, Facebook or Instagram, 1047 The Goat.

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Smile and wave, it's the Headstones on the GOAT. Jason, we're talking movies this morning. If you missed it, there is an announced 24 Jump Street movie. They've skipped over 23 Jump Street, going from 22 right to number 24. Came out late last night, early this morning, so it started our conversation. Text or call 780-357-1047. Facebook or Instagram, 1047 The GOAT. What movie do you wish they'd make a sequel for? And alternatively, name a movie that should have never had a sequel. I have never been so excited and then so deflated based on one text before, I don't think, in the span of 5 seconds. Just a side note, I do appreciate everybody that texts in, regardless if it's for what we're talking about for the day or if it's just about anything music-related. It doesn't matter, anything under the sun. But I got this text in from Drew. And if you wanted a list of movies based to this question, boy, oh boy, Drew's got you covered. Drew says, would love to see a sequel to The Fifth Element, only with the original cast, which sadly, you know, can't be dead now because of Ruth Willis's health situation. I will say, when it comes to The Fifth Element, when my wife and I first started dating, we started showing each other's favorite movies. Of course, I showed my wife a lot of the Star Wars and Pirates of the Caribbean. I didn't like The Fifth Element. The Fifth Element is like one of my wife's favorite movies. I'm just like, I don't know what it was. It just didn't grab me. You know what I mean? It just didn't do it for me. He goes on to say a surprise sequel trailer, Social Reckoning. Trailer just dropped. Really excited for that one. Yeah, that's the follow-up to The Social Network, you know, the Facebook movie with Jesse Eisenberg. This one I do take personally. He goes on to say movie that didn't need a sequel was Smile. He goes on to say the original Smile was a train wreck of a horror movie, and I have no idea if someone got the green light to make a second one. Man, that hits me like right. Smile's probably one of, like, I'm a big horror movie guy. Smile's one of my favorite horror movies. Make it, like, it could be one of my favorite, like, even Smile 2. I'm not a big fan of sequels to begin with, but I really liked Smile 2. He goes on to say, and this is where we sort of come together. This is where all the animosity fades away. He goes on to say, a footnote, while we're talking sequels, can we all agree that every animated Disney film does not need a live-action remake a few years later? Yeah. Like, I saw, what was it, a live-action trailer? It might have already come out now. I'm not 100% sure for that Moana movie. And I was going, didn't they already do this? I was having like a feeling of deja vu when I saw The Rock. And I'm like, didn't we already see this movie? The first time it happened with The Lion King, it was kind of cool. Now it's just like, man, I don't know if I want to drop $80 just to watch the same movie twice. Hey, what about you? Join the show. Let me know. I appreciate the breakdown, by the way, Drew, but we don't see eye to eye on a lot of movies, it seems. Text or call 780-357-1047.

0: online, Facebook, or Instagram, 1047 The Gut. We're talking movies. What movie do you wish they'd make a sequel for? And alternatively, name a movie that should have never had a sequel.
1: The Gut.
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1: I'm Justin Goulet. Families will have a chance to celebrate Canada Day as the Canada Day Parade returns on July 1st. According to the city, this year's theme, Canada in Full Color, encourages parade participants to showcase the landscapes, communities, and traditions that make Canada unique. Organizers are inviting floats that are bright, creative, and family-friendly, with designs inspired by personal connections to the country. The parade route will begin on 108th Avenue, travel south on 96th Street, turn west onto 100th Avenue, and finish in the Northwestern Polytechnic parking lot. The parade kicks off at 2 p.m. You can find a link to register a float on our website. The County of Grand Prairie is providing nearly $200,000 in annual operating grants to local nonprofits and volunteer groups. The county has awarded just over $199,000 to 60 organizations, along with an additional $40,000 for cemetery improvement projects. County Reeve Amanda McDonald says volunteers and nonprofit groups are the heart of the community, and the funding will help them continue making a difference across the region. Among the largest grants, the Grand Prairie Area Recreation Board will receive over $40,000, while the Wembley, Dimmesdale, Saskatoon, and Claremont-Bazanson Recreation Boards are also receiving significant funding. And the fourth annual Kidney Walk is set to take place this weekend. Community Engagement Manager for the Kidney Foundation, Krista Jondreau, says money raised from the walk all goes back into the foundation so they can keep helping the people who need it.
2: It's a fundraiser. It's also a community show of support. So we encourage patients to come out and people that have either donated or a donor family to come out with their families and wear a cool shirt, you know, wear a hat, make a banner, make a sign, walk in remembrance of their loved one.
1: 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Get more local news delivered right to you. 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
0: Good weather.
3: A big weather says we got some showers in the forecast today and a high of 16. Overnight, you're going to see some more rain dropping to a low of 8. Tomorrow, even more rain getting up to 18. Right now at the GOAT, cloudy skies, no rain yet, and we're sitting at 11.
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3: Later on tonight, it is Game 5 of the Stanley Cup Finals in Carolina. Golden Knights and the Hurricanes tied at 2 games apiece. Puck drop just after 6 o'clock. Elsewhere, the Toronto Blue Jays pitcher Matt Scherzer became the 11th pitcher in MLB history to record 3,500 strikeouts. Unfortunately, that wasn't enough as the Phillies went on to beat the Jays 7-4. Toronto has today off before opening the weekend series at home against the Yankees. And finally, wrapping things up in Game 4 of the NBA Finals last night, the New York Knicks completed the largest NBA Finals comeback in history, overcoming a 29-point deficit to defeat the San Antonio Spurs. Final score, 107-106. With that win, the Knicks take a 3-1 series lead.
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0: Bizarre from the Tea Party, 7:42 on the GOAT. Good morning, I'm Jason. You know what I really like? When you get an unexpected amount of money just deposited right into your bank account. Aside from the payday, most recent one, you remember that bread class action lawsuit? It was the Loblaws stores, and then a bunch of us got it. It was either like $49, $47. Some people got $29 if they got the $25 gift card all those years back. GST checks are another good one. You open up the app, and you're like, oh, I got more money than I thought. It's always a nice feeling. What's even better, though, is knowing that you have some more money coming your way. You just have to apply for it. Yeah, there's a news story coming out. Apparently, a bunch of us have a lot of money sitting with the CRA. We just got to claim it. I'll tell you more details on that. That's on the way in a few songs. We'll come back after Evanescence, about 10 minutes time, their latest. Right now, though, there is a lot of construction going on. There's no secret about that. There is that one intersection that's kind of closed off in between Better Than Fred's and Bonnet's Energy Center. If you want to see, like, if you want to make yourself feel better, like, if you're second guessing, if you're doubting that you know the rules of the road, drive up that way. I took that way my way home. And man, let me tell you, there's a lot of shenanigans going on there. I bring it up because Aquaterra, they announced on their Facebook page yesterday that they're going to be doing some construction activities on 99th Ave from 101 Street to 102nd Street here in GP as part of ongoing infrastructure improvements. They didn't say when it's going to start. It is supposed to happen beginning the week of June 15th. And it's going to be completed in late July. So, yeah, there's some more construction going on. Speaking of traffic-wise, if you see anything happening, construction aside, but if you notice anything, something causing delays, appreciate a heads up. You can get in touch. Text or call 780-357-1047.
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2: 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A week of highway driving makes a bright white truck look brown.
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1: 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Ah!

0: Well, this is very exciting. Apparently, the government has thousands of dollars to give you. Maybe.
1: Here comes the money.
2: Here we go.
3: Money talk.
1: Here comes the money.
0: Yeah, news coming out. There is over $2 billion in unclaimed money just sitting with the CRA. A total, they're saying, of over $10 million in uncashed checks. And they're just waiting for people to go on there and claim them. They say most are, quote, small amounts. They say under $1,000, but I have to assume they've also seen my bank account. And compared to that, $1,000 is no small amount. I guess there's some big ones, too, though. There's some that they're saying are over $100,000. So it could be worth looking into. And hey, if you end up stumbling ass backwards into a small fortune, you just remember who you heard this from. So yeah, good news. You could have a bunch of money waiting for you to go on there and claim. But the bad news is you do have to try and navigate the CRA website to get it. They do say it's easy. Apparently, all it takes is, quote, just a few minutes. However, keep in mind, that's the exact same thing they told me about contacting the CRA with tax problems. And I was on hold for over 7 hours.
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2: I'm Justin Goulet. Families will have a chance to celebrate Canada Day as the Canada Day Parade returns on July 1st. According to the city, this year's theme, Canada in Full Color, encourages parade participants to showcase the landscapes, communities, and traditions that make Canada unique. Organizers are inviting floats that are bright, creative, and family-friendly, with designs inspired by personal connections to the country. The parade route will begin on 108th Avenue, travel south on 96th Street, turn west onto 100th Avenue, and finish in the Northwestern Polytechnic parking lot. The parade kicks off at 2 p.m. You can find a link to register a float on our website. The County of Grand Prairie is providing nearly $200,000 in annual operating grants to local nonprofits and volunteer groups. The county has awarded just over $199,000 to 60 organizations, along with an additional $40,000 for cemetery improvement projects. County Reeve Amanda McDonald says volunteers and nonprofit groups are the heart of the community, and the funding will help them continue making a difference across the region. Among the largest grants, the Grand Prairie Area Recreation Board will receive over $40,000, while the Wembley, Dimmesdale, Saskatoon, and Claremont-Bazanson Recreation Boards are also receiving significant funding. And the fourth annual Kidney Walk is set to take place this weekend. Community Engagement Manager for the Kidney Foundation, Krista Jondreau, says money raised from the walk all goes back into the foundation so they can keep helping the people who need it.
3: It's a fundraiser. It's also a community show of support. So we encourage patients to come out and people that have either donated or a donor family to come out with their families and wear a cool shirt, you know, wear a hat, make a banner, make a sign, walk in remembrance of their loved one.
2: The walk is set to start at 11 o'clock Sunday morning, and you can register in person on the day of the walk starting at 10:15 that morning. 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
1: Good weather.
4: A big weather says we got some showers in the forecast today, getting up to 16. Overnight, more rain and a low of 8. Tomorrow, even more rain with a high of 18. Right now at the GOAT, we're sitting at 12.
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4: Later on tonight, it is Game 5 of the Stanley Cup Finals in Carolina. Golden Knights and the Hurricanes tied at 2 games apiece. Puck drop just after 6 o'clock. Elsewhere, the Toronto Blue Jays pitcher Matt Scherzer became the 11th pitcher in MLB history to record 3,500 strikeouts. Unfortunately, that wasn't enough as the Phillies went on to beat the Jays 7-4. Toronto has today off before opening the weekend series at home against the Yankees. And finally, wrapping things up in Game 4 of the NBA Finals last night, the New York Knicks completed the largest NBA Finals comeback in history, overcoming a 29-point deficit to defeat the San Antonio Spurs. Final score, 107-106. With that win, the Knicks take a 3-1 series lead.
1: Another hour of rock starts now.

Can I just say that I appreciate the level of thought and insight that has gone in to our conversation today? That's Queens of Stone Age. No one knows. 8:13 on the GOAT. Good morning. I'm Jason. We'll get back to this in about 6 minutes' time. But text or call 780-357-1047. Online, Facebook, or Instagram, you can find us, 1047 The GOAT. What movie do you wish they'd make a sequel for? And alternatively, name a movie that should have never had a sequel. Again, this is based on the fact, reports coming out, that there is going to be a 24 Jump Street. Yeah, some 12 years in the making. The last one, 22 Jump Street, came out in 2014. And they're just, they've said they're going to skip 23 completely and just move right on to 24, just because that's how long it's been. So, yeah, we'll get back to that roughly 6 minutes from now. Right now, though, I do want to remind you, if you need some plans for this weekend, there is a comedy show, live comedy, returning to the Pomeroy Hotel and Conference Center. It's the Yuck Yucks on Tour stand-up comedy. Dale Ward, Dave Nystrom, and Simon Glassman are going to be there. I like going to like stand-up comedy shows. I find it's hit or miss because a lot of people sometimes now, especially with all of the clips that are going around online, there's been a lot of like audience interruptions. But the, I don't want to use the term unknown, but not the big ones like your Bill Burrs, your Kevin Harts, your Dave Chappelle's of the world. Those are the ones that usually get a lot of the hecklers. The, again, for lack of a better term, lesser than. Those are the ones that I like to see because people are actually, they're genuinely there to have a good time. So again, if you want a pair of tickets for that, we do have some up for grabs. There is a giveaway happening right now on our Facebook page. All you have to do is either comment or tag the person that you would bring with you. So as of right now, what are we? 8:14 on a Thursday morning, we have got 1, 2, 3, 4, 5, 6, 7 people. 7 people are entered. That is a 1 in 7 shot as of right now. Of course, this does wrap up tomorrow morning. That's when we're going to be giving the tickets away. So tag the person, comment the name of the person that you would bring with you. For example, Melissa hasn't had a night out in days. That's from Mark. I'm assuming that's who Mark would bring should he win the tickets. Rena says, I'd bring Loretta because we're looking for more fun and spontaneous things to do. Christy says, Brian, it's his 50th birthday coming up. I'd like to take him to a comedy show. So again, pair of tickets up for grabs. Comedy night, there is a live show happening this Saturday at the Pomeroy Hotel and Conference Center. Closes June 12th, does the contest. So again, head over to our Facebook page. You can find the post pinned at the top. Let us know who you'd bring with you, and you get entered into that draw. Again, find us online, Facebook, get in that draw. 1047 The GOAT.

0: We are talking movie sequels this morning. I think we can all agree there are bad movie sequels. There are good movie sequels. There are some that, I don't know, just kind of come out of left field. That's Matthew Goodband. Everything is automatic. 822 on the GOAT. Good morning. I'm Jason. Text to Carl 780-357-1047. What movie do you wish they'd make a sequel for? And again, alternatively, name a movie that should have never had a sequel. Again, this is coming after news of a 24 Jump Street movie, some 12 years after they made 22 Jump Street. I got this one in from Spanky, super pipeliner. He says, I'd like to see a Pulp Fiction sequel because I really want to know what's in the briefcase. We've been having some back and forth. And he goes, yeah, unfortunately, I Googled it, found out what was actually in the briefcase for the movie. And it was just a yellow light to make it look like it was glowing, which kind of takes like the magic away from it. I did say, though, a PSA, again, there's no wrong answers here, but if anybody says anything about how Pirates of the Caribbean shouldn't have a sequel, I will take it personally. Again, they could make 1,000 of those movies, and I would still love all of them. He did come back and say, he says, I'm going to agree with you, Pirates of the Caribbean is one of the best movie series ever, could definitely use another one. Good news, rumor has it, they are making another one. I don't know if it has Johnny Depp, but I really hope it does. But again, apparently it's in the works. It's been sort of flip-flopping over the last, I don't know, 5 or 6 years now. They were going to reboot it, and then they said they're going to make a sequel, and then they said they're going to do both. I don't really know what's going on, but I guess as of right now, it is sort of in the early stages of that. James says Super Troopers 2 felt altogether forced, but it gave us some classic liners like two eggs side by side each. And that was one of the movies, like, when they announced that, I'm going, really? That doesn't seem like the kind of movie that would need a sequel. However, I think, like, as long as you make a movie, like a comedy sequel like that, it's got to be done the right way. Otherwise, it's just really bad. Like, perfect example was Dumb and Dumberer, or Dumb and Dumber 2, or whatever the name of the movie that was. That one was bad. So I feel like that sort of lowered the bar a lot. Hey, what about you? Join the show. Let me know. Text or call 780-357-1047. Online, Facebook or Instagram, you can find us 1047 The GOAT. We're talking movies. What movie do you wish they'd make a sequel for? And again, alternatively, name a movie that should have never had a sequel.
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1: I'm Justin Goulet. Families will have a chance to celebrate Canada Day as the Canada Day Parade returns on July 1st. According to the city, this year's theme, Canada in Full Color, encourages parade participants to showcase the landscapes, communities, and traditions that make Canada unique. Organizers are inviting floats that are bright, creative, and family-friendly, with designs inspired by personal connections to the country. The parade route will begin on 108th Avenue, travel south on 96th Street, turn west onto 100th Avenue, and finish in the Northwestern Polytechnic parking lot. The parade kicks off at 2 p.m. You can find a link to register a float on our website. The County of Grand Prairie is providing nearly $200,000 in annual operating grants to local nonprofits and volunteer groups. The county has awarded just over $199,000 to 60 organizations, along with an additional $40,000 for cemetery improvement projects. County Reeve Amanda McDonald says volunteers and nonprofit groups are the heart of the community, and the funding will help them continue making a difference across the region. Among the largest grants, the Grand Prairie Area Recreation Board will receive over $40,000, while the Wembley, Dimsdale, Saskatoon, and Claremont-Bazanson Recreation Boards are also receiving significant funding. And the fourth annual Kidney Walk is set to take place this weekend. Community Engagement Manager for the Kidney Foundation, Krista Jondreau, says money raised from the walk all goes back into the foundation so they can keep helping the people who need it.
2: It's a fundraiser. It's also a community show of support. So we encourage patients to come out and people that have either donated or a donor family to come out with their families and wear a cool shirt, you know, wear a hat, make a banner, make a sign, walk in remembrance of their loved one.
1: 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Get more local news delivered right to you. 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
0: Good weather.
3: A big weather says chance showers in our forecast today and a high of 16. Overnight, going to see some more rain dropping to a low of 8. Tomorrow, even more showers getting up to 18. Right now at the GOAT, and we're sitting at 12.
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3: Later on tonight, it is Game 5 of the Stanley Cup Finals in Carolina. Golden Knights and the Hurricanes tied at 2 games apiece. Puck drop just after 6 o'clock. Elsewhere, the Toronto Blue Jays pitcher Matt Scherzer became the 11th pitcher in MLB history to record 3,500 strikeouts. Unfortunately, that wasn't enough as the Phillies went on to beat the Jays 7-4. Toronto has today off before opening the weekend series at home against the Yankees. And finally, wrapping things up in Game 4 of the NBA Finals last night, the New York Knicks completed the largest NBA Finals comeback in history, overcoming a 29-point deficit to defeat the San Antonio Spurs. Final score, 107-106. With that win, the Knicks take a 3-1 series lead.
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Well, it is pretty ironic that we're talking about movies today because I just read an article of a lot of people not too happy with Martin Scorsese. It's ZZ Top, Shark Dressed Man, 838 on the Goat. Good morning, I'm Jason. Yeah, there is something that Martin Scorsese wants to do and I guess add to his films. And when people heard about that, they said, hang on a second. You shouldn't be doing that because other people need those jobs. We'll talk about that. It's on the way. 3 minutes after Weezer.

0: this one took me by surprise. Just got done reading an article saying right now people are not too happy with Martin Scorsese, and it's because of AI. And so, of course, Martin Scorsese may be one of the best directors. Countless accolades, countless awards, amazing films. Taxi Driver, Raging Bull, Goodfellas, Casino, The Departed, Shutter Island. The list goes on and on. This one is coming out, though. Why he's, I guess, getting a lot of people upset. He's under fire from the Art Directors Guild. Yeah, they put out a statement, and I'm going to try and paraphrase it because it is very long. It says, quote, Mr. Scorsese asked the question, how do you communicate what you see in your head to your cast and your crew? He claims the solution is to use a generative AI program to do the jobs that are rightfully under the jurisdiction of the Art Directors Guild, end quote. So basically, he's using AI to be like, hey, this is what I want all my stuff to look like. This is what I want the set to look like. This is what I want the overall feel of it to go. Here's the thing. I have made my feelings known on AI a lot over the last handful of weeks and months. For the most part, I think 99.99999% of it is just absolute garbage. I think it all started when I was listening to the Spotify, that AI DJ, when it first came out, and it recommended me a Meghan Trainor song. And I said, this, I don't think we're ready for this yet. I do have to admit, though, I'll be honest, as much as I hate AI and all the things that come along with it, taking a step back, like as someone who has elderly grandparents, it is very refreshing to see someone in their 80s who knows their way around the internet.
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0: Well, the rain hasn't started yet. However, it is still expected. It's supposed to be on the way. That's the latest from Big Rec, Dog with a Gun, 853 on the GOAT. Good morning, I'm Jason. Traffic-wise, we seem to be doing okay. Again, there is a bunch of construction out there. But if you see anything else causing delays, anything else going on, issues on the road, again, appreciate a heads up. Also on the way, just over 10 minutes time, maybe a little bit more than that, maybe 10 to 15 minutes. I do want to remind you, that's when we turn things over to you, 104.7 GOAT listener, the 9 o'clock nut shot. So again, if you need a bit of a boost, if you need a little bit of a pick-me-up, a shot of adrenaline, as it were, send in your requests, whether it's a song or an artist. 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That song is then our 9 o'clock nut shot song for the day. So again, you still got a couple of minutes to think about it. But yeah, if there's anything you want to hear, song, artist, make sure you got your first name. We pick one at random in just a few minutes. Text it off, 780-357-1047.
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1: I'm Justin Goulet. Families will have a chance to celebrate Canada Day as the Canada Day Parade returns on July 1st. According to the city, this year's theme, Canada in Full Color, encourages parade participants to showcase the landscapes, communities, and traditions that make Canada unique. Organizers are inviting floats that are bright, creative, and family-friendly, with designs inspired by personal connections to the country. The parade route will begin on 108th Avenue, travel south on 96th Street, turn west onto 100th Avenue, and finish in the Northwestern Polytechnic parking lot. The parade kicks off at 2 p.m. You can find a link to register a float on our website. The County of Grand Prairie is providing nearly $200,000 in annual operating grants to local nonprofits and volunteer groups. The county has awarded just over $199,000 to 60 organizations, along with an additional $40,000 for cemetery improvement projects. County Reeve Amanda McDonald says volunteers and nonprofit groups are the heart of the community, and the funding will help them continue making a difference across the region. Among the largest grants, the Grand Prairie Area Recreation Board will receive over $40,000, while the Wembley, Dimmesdale, Saskatoon, and Claremont-Besançon Recreation Boards are also receiving significant funding. And the fourth annual Kidney Walk is set to take place this weekend. Community Engagement Manager for the Kidney Foundation, Krista Jondreau, says money raised from the walk all goes back into the foundation so they can keep helping the people who need it.
2: It's a fundraiser. It's also a community show of support. So we encourage patients to come out and people that have either donated or a donor family to come out with their families and wear a cool shirt, you know, wear a hat, make a banner, make a sign, walk in remembrance of their loved one.
1: 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Get more local news delivered right to you. 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
0: Good weather.
3: A big weather says chance showers in the forecast today and a high of 16. Overnight, going to see some more showers dropping to a low of 8. Tomorrow, even more rain in the forecast, getting up to 18. Right now at the GOAT, we sit at 13.
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3: Later on tonight, it is Game 5 of the Stanley Cup Finals in Carolina. Golden Knights and the Hurricanes tied at 2 games apiece. Puck drop just after 6 o'clock. Elsewhere, the Toronto Blue Jays pitcher Matt Scherzer became the 11th pitcher in MLB history to record 3,500 strikeouts. Unfortunately, that wasn't enough as the Phillies went on to beat the Jays 7-4. Toronto has today off before opening the weekend series at home against the Yankees. And finally, wrapping things up in Game 4 of the NBA Finals last night, the New York Knicks completed the largest NBA Finals comeback in history, overcoming a 29-point deficit to defeat the San Antonio Spurs. Final score, 107-106. With that win, the Knicks take a 3-1 series lead.
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0: 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Jason's 9 o'clock Nutshot.
1: Well, yes, it is time for your 9 o'clock Nutshot. This is where we turn things over to you, the 104.7 GOAT listener. I said, hey, if there is a song that you'd like to hear, if there is an artist you'd like to hear, send your request my way along with your first name. Text it off to 780-357-1047. We pick one song at random. That song is then our 9 o'clock Nutshot song for the day. This is a bit of a weird one. Got this one in from Shane. He says, hey, Jason, for the 9 o'clock Nutshot, I have two requests. If I'm the chosen one, I would like you to pick the song. Either between Thornley, So Far So Good, or Fine Again from Seether, and he wants me to decide. Here's the thing. That's too much pressure on my shoulders. I don't know if I can do it. We've been talking a lot about AI over the last little bit, so I thought, hey, why not let the AI decide? So here's what we're going to do. Just to take the decision completely out of my hands, let's say heads will do Thornley, tails will do Seether, and it'll be up to the AI. Hey, Siri, flip a coin.
2: Mm-hmm. Tails.
1: Okay, tails. So we're going to do Seether. Again, not up to me. That's what the AI should be for, I think. For the monotonous task to take the pressure off our shoulders. Is that AI? I don't even know anymore. 9 o'clock Nutshot for Shane Seether. Fine Again, the GOAT.

0: 9 out of 10 listeners agree. The Goat Morning Breath, Jason is swell.
1: Yeah, that's it. 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

0: our tree. It is the Watchman 916 on the goat. Good morning. I'm Jason. We are going to get back to our conversation today. Again, if you missed it, news came out that they are making a sequel to the 21 and 22 Jump Street movies. They're going right to number 24. 24 Jump Street is officially in the works. Again, that news broke sort of last night, earlier this morning. So it made me think of this one. Text or call 780-357-1047. Also online, Facebook or Instagram. Conversation, what movie do you wish they'd make a sequel for? And again, alternatively, name a movie that should have never had a sequel. So we'll get back to that about 10, 15 minutes from now. Right now, though, I do want to remind you, a brand new giveaway. This one started just yesterday afternoon. Live comedy at the Pomeroy Hotel and Conference Center happens a little bit later on, Saturday, June 13th. Dale Ward, Dave Nystrom, and Simon Glassman are all going to be taking the stage. We got a pair of tickets up for grabs, and what I like about this is that is basically no work on your part if you want to walk away with these tickets. There's no caller number, anything that you have to be. There's no code word you have to text in. There's no song that you have to listen for. Quite literally, just comment who you'd bring with you on our Facebook page, and you're in the draw. Keep in mind, because this show is happening this coming Saturday, we are going to be making that draw about 24 hours from right now. Friday morning, tomorrow morning, someone's going to be walking away with a pair of tickets. Check out Dale Ward, Dave Nystrom, Simon Glassman, comedy night, live comedy, I should say, at the Pomeroy Hotel and Conference Center. So again, all you have to do, comment or tag the person that you would bring, and your name is in the draw as of right now, 9:18, Thursday, June 11th. There is 1, 2, 3, 4, 5. There's eight people who have been. So you got a 1 in 8 chance as of right now. But again, this is one thing that you don't really want to set off to the side. Don't say, oh, I'll do it on my lunch. I'll do it when I get home from work. Do it right now. That way you don't have to forget it. You could sort of set it and then forget it. And then at least that way your name is in the draw. So again, comment or tag the person that you'd bring with you. Pomeroy Hotel and Conference Center. Comedy night this coming Saturday. Find us. It is a Facebook contest. Pinned to the top, 1047 The Goat online.
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2: 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Everything

0: We are talking movies this morning. It's the Rooster from Alice in Chains on the Goat. I'm Jason. Text or call 780-357-1047. What movie do you wish they'd make a sequel for? And alternatively, what movie should have never had a sequel? Again, no wrong answer. However, I will take it personally if you say anything about Pirates of the Caribbean in a negative light. I got this one in from Riley on the Goat Facebook page. He says, Fast and Furious movies after Paul Walker unfortunately passed away. They should have stopped. Also, Toy Stories after the second. And I'm still waiting for Constantine. There is a new Toy Story movie coming out. That one kind of surprised me. I think it was Quentin Tarantino. I think he quoted that Toy Story 2 was the best movie ever made. I haven't been catching up on my Toy Stories, I will admit. Fast and the Furious, though, I stopped watching those after the Tokyo Drift one. And then I saw a scene a couple of years after that where they ended up going to space. Yeah, I fell off, I think, for Fast and Furious at the right time. We got some over on the text line. This one from Adam says, I would say they shouldn't have made Joker Folie à Deux. It was so bad. I don't know if that's how you pronounce it in French. I'm not up to French with my lingo. But yeah, that was another one where it's like the whole thing was basically a musical. Which sucks because the first one was so good. Like, I loved the first Joker movie. And when I heard they're making a second one, I'm like, yeah, that's going to be really good. And then they said it's going to be a musical. And I went, who the hell wants to pay $80 to see a musical? Reviews were very, very bad. What about you? Join the show. Let me know. We got a little bit of time left before we wrap things up. Text or call 780-357-1047. Online, you can find us, Facebook or Instagram, 1047 The Goat. What movie do you wish they'd make a sequel for? And alternatively, name a movie that should have never had a sequel.
1: The Goat.
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0: Lenny Kravitz, American Woman, 104.7 The Goat. I'm Jason, about to take off. First, though, I do want to remind you, happening this Saturday, Terrace Center, Evergreen Park, and Evascavage Hall is XFC Extreme Fighting Challenge. Doors are going to open at 6. The fights go down starting at 7. A variety of ticket options are available for this one. So say you want to be like right up close and personal. You and your friends, you want to go and check it out. There is VIP tables. There's also, you can book a table of 8. That includes a meal, or you can get a seat at a table of 8. There's also ringside chairs and bleacher seating. So quite literally, tickets for every single budget. When we were talking with Bill Mahood, the organizer, guy behind XFC Extreme Fighting Challenge, he said something that I was like, oh, okay, there's 17 fights happening on this card. And then he sort of, like, he quelled all of that by saying they're just going to keep doing it back-to-back. Like, one of my pet peeves, regardless of the sporting event, fighting, wrestling, hockey, is how long of a break there is between what's going on. Like, I don't want to sit there and waste 20 minutes. And he said, no, we're not going to, there's not going to be any of that. It's just going to be fight after fight after fight after fight. So they're going to get to the fights really quickly, which I'm a big fan of. Also, Ian Stobie, Grand Prairie local, he's going to be headlining the main event. And again, we were talking with Bill Mahood. He was saying that he is pound for pound the guy to watch when it comes to a fighter out of Canada weighing 170 pounds. He's won 3 fights, all by knockouts. So it should be a good time. Again, get your tickets either at the door or in advance if you want to secure your spot. Again, XFC Extreme Fighting Challenge, June 13th, Terrace Center in Evergreen Park. 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

Foo Fighters, your favorite toy. It's on 104.7 The Goat, everything that rocks. My name's Jen Bailey. Happy Thursday. Thanks for spending some of your morning with me. We have mostly rain expected today, risk of thunderstorm as well. But you know what? The weekend looks nice. Saturday, Sunday, highs of 24, 27 degrees and sunshine, which is awesome because a lot of the times it's the other way around. It's nice all week when you're working, and then when you actually have some time off, it's rainy, so it'll be nice. Hopefully you have something fun planned for this weekend. If you want a list of events, you can always head over to our website, mygpnow.com, and plan your weekend. Plan your summer. Big Sugar's coming up. 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

104.7 The Goat with the Guess Who and No Time. So Comedy Night is back at the Pomeroy Hotel. And this Saturday, you can check out Dale Ward, Dave Nystrom, and Simon Glassman. It's going to be a very fun event. And we have tickets. Yeah, if you want to get your name in that draw, just head on to our Facebook page and comment or tag someone that you would bring with you to the show this weekend. Easy as that. We will make the draw tomorrow. So hop online and get your name in there. Here's the President of the United States of America and Peaches.

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Jam Jam with Black Betty. It's on 104.7 The Goat. Everything that rocks. So if you want to take in a new movie this weekend, Steven Spielberg's new flick, Disclosure Day, comes out tomorrow. And the premise is the U.S. government has a conspiracy to keep the existence of intelligent alien life a secret. But those plans are upended by a small group of citizens that are, you know, going to disclose the truth to the world. Hence the title, Disclosure Day. So it is, it's not coming out till tomorrow, but some of the reviews are out and it's sitting at 84% on Rotten Tomatoes, which is not bad. It stars Josh O'Connor, Emily Blunt, Colman Domingo. I've seen a lot of hype about this movie and I do think that that it is good. I'm excited. It's kind of giving me like Minority Report vibes. And I mean, Steven Spielberg, come on. So if you want to check that out, it is in theaters tomorrow. Stay tuned. We're going to hear from Nirvana coming up right now. It's the Headstones, Three Angels.

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1: Our Lady Peace, sound the alarm. It's on 104.7 The Goat, everything that rocks. Jen Bailey hanging out with you this morning. Happy Thursday. Hope your morning is off to a good start. So we have some tickets to give away to some of the races at Hythe Motor Speedway this summer. Last week, Jason gave away a couple of tickets. You never know when the next time will be. Be listening for that cue to text and keep the number on hand at 780-357-1047. We're going to give away some tickets all summer long. And it's just a quick drive to Hythe Motor Speedway. It's just a little bit west of GP, and they have late model, super trucks, street stock racing, fun for the whole family. So keep on listening for your cue to text and win tickets. It's The Offspring, Kids Aren't All Right, on The Goat.

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Stay tuned. 5440 is coming up. Right now, it's Def Leppard and Rock of Ages.

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1: Bon Jovi, It's My Life. 104.7 The Goat, everything that rocks. 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
1: I'm Justin Goulet. Families will have a chance to celebrate Canada Day as the Canada Day Parade returns on July 1st. According to the city, this year's theme, Canada in Full Color, encourages parade participants to showcase the landscapes, communities, and traditions that make Canada unique. Organizers are inviting floats that are bright, creative, and family-friendly, with designs inspired by personal connections to the country. The parade route will begin on 108th Avenue, travel south on 96th Street, turn west onto 100th Avenue, and finish in the Northwestern Polytechnic parking lot. The parade kicks off at 2 p.m. You can find a link to register a float on our website. The County of Grand Prairie is providing nearly $200,000 in annual operating grants to local nonprofits and volunteer groups. The county has awarded just over $199,000 to 60 organizations, along with an additional $40,000 for cemetery improvement projects. County Reeve Amanda McDonald says volunteers and nonprofit groups are the heart of the community, and the funding will help them continue making a difference across the region. Among the largest grants, the Grand Prairie Area Recreation Board will receive over $40,000, while the Wembley, Dimmesdale, Saskatoon, and Claremont-Bazanson Recreation Boards are also receiving significant funding. And the fourth annual Kidney Walk is set to take place this weekend. Community Engagement Manager for the Kidney Foundation, Krista Jondreau, says money raised from the walk all goes back into the foundation so they can keep helping the people who need it.
2: It's a fundraiser. It's also a community show of support. So we encourage patients to come out and people that have either donated or a donor family to come out with their families and wear a cool shirt, you know, wear a hat, make a banner, make a sign, walk in remembrance of their loved one.
1: The walk is set to start at 11 o'clock Sunday morning, and you can register in person on the day of the walk starting at 10:15 that morning. Get more local news delivered right to you. 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
0: Good weather.
3: Well, Big Weather says we got some showers in the forecast today and a high of 16. Overnight, going to see some more rain dropping to a low of 8. Tomorrow calls for even more rain and a high of 18.
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5: With the wrap at the Bonnyville Chuck Wagon Championship, we know which four permit drivers will be continuing on for the rest of the WPCA season. Vern Nolan, Cody Ridsdale, Ryan Baptiste, and Gage Flad will be the four that will round out the 36 WPCA drivers that will continue on for the rest of 2026. According to Baptiste, the competition is a big reason why he wants to be on the Worlds.
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Papa Roach with Wake Up Calling. It's on 104.7 The Goat. So did you know that the City of Grand Prairie has a photo contest? It is your chance to win a one-month East Link Center membership. And this week's theme is Get Moving. 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There's lots of ways to get active, especially this time of year. Here's Collective Soul, December. It's on The Goat.

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Tom Cochran, Life is a Highway. It's on 104.7 The Goat. My name's Jen Bailey. Hope you're having a great Thursday so far. A little bit dreary today. Cloudy and chance of showers, risk of thunderstorms as well. And that's going to continue into tonight and tomorrow. But the forecast is still saying sunshine for Saturday and Sunday. So hopefully you have something fun planned. Stay tuned. We are going to hear from the Rolling Stones coming up right now. It's Return to Dust and Bored.

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1047 The Goat with the Rolling Stones. It's Honky Tonk Woman. So I know that we have been talking about Made and Played in Canada a lot, but we're really proud of it here at Vista Radio. So we want to share the information, and we want Canadian music to be heard. So since launching in early March, we have received, I think, almost 1,000 song submissions, and just about 400 artists have signed up. So that's amazing, and we can't wait to hear more. We've been playing some of the music across Alberta and across Canada as well. And if you want to know more, you can head online, maidenplayedincanada.ca. Maybe you want to sign up, submit your music. That's where you can do it. This is Big Rec, and Spit It Out.

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104.7 The Goat with Temple of the Dog. It's Hunger Strike. So I hope you're having a great Thursday afternoon. My day has a nap in it. Yeah, I was up all hours of the night last night. I did my first overnight babysitting for my two nieces. So I'm very, very tired today. And here is my just reminder that parents are phenomenal, and cut them some slack because they are probably very tired. Stay tuned. We're going to hear from Ozzy Osbourne coming up right now. It's a Metric and Gold Guns Girls.

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Turnstile with Look Out For Me. It's on 104.7 The Goat, everything that rocks. So I was not watching the NBA game last night, but my husband was, and he was giving me a play-by-play. I was babysitting my nieces, and he was very invested in the game, so I was getting updates, especially in the last, 5 minutes of the game, which was quite the comeback. I think Charles Barkley branded it the biggest comeback in NBA Finals history. A tip-in basket with 1.2 seconds left to clinch victory. So that's pretty amazing. Apparently, Madison Square Gardens were just going absolutely nuts. So if you want to watch Game 5, it's in San Antonio on Saturday. Here's Motley Crue, Smoking in the Boys Room.

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1047 The Goat with the Cranberries and Zombie. My name's Jen Bailey. Thanks for spending some of your Thursday afternoon with me. I'm out of here, but have a great rest of your afternoon. It is Friday tomorrow, and that's when I'll be back to get you a little closer to the weekend. Drake is back today. He's going to be in after 2 p.m. with the half-assed drive show, so stay tuned for that. I'll leave you with Anyway, gang. This is Reckless.

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New rock from Evanescence, Who Will You Follow? Also AFI in there. I'm Drake on the Half-Ass Drive Show. And if I were ever going to half-ass a half-ass drive show, today would be the day to half-ass it. I'm only going to talk as much as I absolutely need to because I'm still fighting this stupid cold. These Grand Prairie colds, they're like little cold and flu wolverines. They latch on to you and they just don't let go. You try and shake them? No. No, a little cold and flu wolverine, not going anywhere. So let's talk about the stuff that's important. Let's talk about comedy night, for instance. Live show at the Pomeroy Hotel this coming Saturday. Dale Ward, Dave Nystrom, and Simon Glassman are going to be there. We've got this contest on our Facebook page at 104.7 The Goat, okay? All you have to do is find the post. It's pinned right at the top. You can't miss it. Find the post and tag a person that you would like to take. We don't have a ton of entries right now for this, so get on it. We only launched the contest recently, so get on this. And Jason, during the Goat's Morning Breath, will be making the draw tomorrow. So you'll find out if you win pretty quickly, because like I said, the show is on Saturday. It looks pretty good. Aerosmith Now, 104.7 The Goat.

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and James, 5 long years, 104.7 The GOAT. I'm Drake. Taking a look at your forecast for tonight. Tip to a low of 8 degrees, and that rain looks like it's going to continue right through the afternoon and tonight. Periods of rain again tomorrow with a high of 18, and then the sun comes back on the weekend. 24 and sunny on Saturday, and 27 with sunshine for Sunday. Right now, 14 in town with This Is Apropos. 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

killer classic from Pink Floyd. That's Comfortably Numb. I'm Drake. 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XFC Extreme Fighting Challenge this Saturday out at Tara Center at Evergreen Park. Doors are at 6. Fighting starts at 7. And then they have a chock-full card of fighting. It's 20 fights throughout the evening to keep you entertained. And I heard Jason talking about it this morning. It's going to be like one fight after another, no gaps. So when a fight ends, they might, mop up the ring a little bit, wipe it up, and then right back to another fight. So gotta really keep it going. Ian Stobey, who's out of Montreal, but from Grand Prairie, fighting out of Grand Prairie, coming home for the XFC Extreme Fighting Challenge this coming Saturday. So hopefully you can go. You can buy your tickets at evergreen.ca, evergreenpark.ca. It's going to be a fun night. You should probably go. Theory of a Dead Man now. 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

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I'm Drake, Half-Ass Drive Show, taking a look at your forecast. Periods of rain continuing tonight with a low of 8 degrees. 18 for high tomorrow, periods of rain again. But then the sun looks to come back for the weekend. 24 on Saturday, 27 on Sunday. Very nice. 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

look, that's another band that's performing at Rocket Thunder this July. 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I'm Drake on the Half-Ass Drive Show, and let me direct you to madeandplayedincanada.ca. 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
1: I'm Cass Patterson. Families have a chance to celebrate Canada Day as the Canada Day Parade returns on July 1st. This year's theme, Canada in Full Color, according to the city, encourages parade participants to showcase the landscapes, communities, and traditions that makes Canada unique. Organizers are inviting floats that are bright, creative, and family-friendly with designs inspired by personal connections to the country. The parade route will begin on 108th Avenue, travel south on 96th Street, turn west onto 100th Avenue, and finish in the Northwestern Polytechnic parking lot. The parade kicks off at 2 p.m. You can find a link to register a float on our website. Lemonade Day will be back in Grand Prairie this weekend for the seventh year. Co-leader with Lemonade Day, Sarah Bateman, says that the day is about more than just selling lemonade.
2: It's a really great way to just like build community, teach the kids something, and it's really rewarding for them in the end as well.
1: Depending on the weather, you could see plenty of kids with their lemonade stands all across the city throughout Saturday. The fourth annual Kidney Walk is slated to take place this weekend. Community Engagement Manager for the Kidney Foundation, Krista Jondreau, says that money raised from the walk goes back into the foundation so that they can keep helping people who need it.
3: It's a fundraiser. It's also a community show of support. So we encourage patients to come out and people that have either donated or a donor family to come out with their families and wear a cool shirt, you know, wear a hat, make a banner, make a sign, walk in remembrance of their loved one.
1: The walk is set to begin at 11 a.m. on June 14th. You can register in person on the day of the walk starting at 10:15 a.m. More information about the walk can be found on our website. Local news delivered right to you. 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
0: Goat weather.
4: For tonight, expect a low of 8 degrees with periods of rain. The rain's going to stick around tomorrow, apparently, with a high of 18. And then sunshine for Saturday and Sunday with highs of 24 and 27. Nothing reported on the roads to speak of, but if you see something, let me know. It's 780-357-1047.
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I'm Drake. 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

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I'm Drake, Half-Ass Drive Show, taking a look at your forecast for tonight. Periods of rain, low of 8. Rain continuing tomorrow with a high of 18, and then sunny on Saturday and Sunday, highs of 24 and 27. Still pretty damp out there. It's Lincoln Park now. Heavy is the Crown, 104.7 The Goat.

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I'm Drake, and Cash at Camping Super Lottery, over $510,000 in prizes to be won. 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
1: I'm Cass Patterson. Families have a chance to celebrate Canada Day as the Canada Day Parade returns on July 1st. This year's theme, Canada in Full Color, according to the city, encourages parade participants to showcase the landscapes, communities, and traditions that makes Canada unique. Organizers are inviting floats that are bright, creative, and family-friendly with designs inspired by personal connections to the country. The parade route will begin on 108th Avenue, travel south on 96th Street, turn west onto 100th Avenue, and finish in the Northwestern Polytechnic parking lot. The parade kicks off at 2 p.m. You can find a link to register a float on our website. Lemonade Day will be back in Grand Prairie this weekend for the seventh year. Co-leader with Lemonade Day, Sarah Bateman, says that the day is about more than just selling lemonade.
2: It's a really great way to just like build community, teach the kids something, and it's really rewarding for them in the end as well.
1: Depending on the weather, you could see plenty of kids with their lemonade stands all across the city throughout Saturday. The fourth annual Kidney Walk is slated to take place this weekend. Community Engagement Manager for the Kidney Foundation, Krista Gendreau, says that money raised from the walk goes back into the foundation so that they can keep helping people who need it.
3: It's a fundraiser. It's also a community show of support. So we encourage patients to come out and people that have either donated or a donor family to come out with their families and wear a cool shirt, you know, wear a hat, make a banner, make a sign, walk in remembrance of their loved one.
1: The walk is set to begin at 11 a.m. on June 14th. You can register in person on the day of the walk starting at 10:15 a.m. More information about the walk can be found on our website. Local news delivered right to you. 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
0: Good weather.
4: For tonight, expect a low of 8 degrees with periods of rain. The rain's going to stick around tomorrow, apparently, with a high of 18. And then sunshine for Saturday and Sunday with highs of 24 and 27. Nothing reported on the roads to speak of, but if you see something, let me know. It's 780-357-1047.
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1: With the wrap at the Bonnyville Chuckwagon Championship, we know which four permit drivers will be continuing on for the rest of the WPCA season. Vern Nolan, Cody Ridsdale, Ryan Baptiste, and Gage Flad will be the four that will round out the 36 WPCA drivers that will continue on for the rest of 2026. According to Baptiste, the competition is a big reason why he wants to be on the Worlds.
5: I've been in the CPCA for quite a while, and, you know, just the change of pace. But it's always been, I grew up here, you know, as a kid, with Uncle Edgar Todd, and so coming back to the world's pretty special to us, and being able to make it, you know, it's a different system now, but it all leads back to the competition, you know, and these boys are the best of the best. You know, you look at the guys that win Calgary, and you know, 99% of them come out of here.
1: Next up, the WPCA is in Medicine Hat with races starting Thursday night. 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

That's Bleeker. Let's go. 104.7 The Goat. Also, the Chili's and Under the Bridge. I'm Drake, Half-Ass Drive Show. And, hey, Jason's 9 o'clock nutshot. Every single weekday, he turns the reins over to you. He hands them over and just says, hey, set a request in. All you do is text in a song that that you want to hear. It could be anything. I know that on Fridays, for instance, like tomorrow morning, Jason likes to go maybe a little bit harder. So he puts out the call for a harder edge tune, like from a band that you may normally not hear on the radio. So who knows? Maybe that's what he's going to ask for tomorrow. But you text in your request, then he randomly chooses a request and plays it just past 9 o'clock. It's Jason's 9 o'clock nutshot, part of the Goat's Morning Breath right here on 104.7 The Goat.

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Foo Fighters at Queens of the Stone Age at Commonwealth this September. You can buy your tickets at Ticketmaster. It's going to be a good show, huh? Also heard the Black Crowes, She Talks to Angels. I'm Drake on the Half-Assed Drive Show. Hopefully your day is going well. Let's take a look at that forecast now, shall we? For tonight, we'll dip to a low of around 8 degrees. We do still have a chance of seeing some rain. Tomorrow, periods of rain again with a high of 18. Sunny on Saturday and Sunday, 24 and 27 is what we're looking at. 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

Love that one from Pearl Jam, Yellow Ledbetter, 104.7 The Goat, Everything That Rocks. I'm Drake, and I'm not sure if I'm going to be back tomorrow. I'm going to maybe see if Kira can fill in one more day to keep me out of this chair for another day. But I do know that Jason will be back with The Goat's Morning Breath at 6 a.m. And he recently posted on Facebook about the comedy night going on at the Pomeroy Hotel on Saturday. So go to our Facebook page, 104.7 The Goat. Find the post. It's pinned right at the top. You can't miss it. And then tag the person that you would want to take to the comedy night to see Dale Ward, Dave Nystrom, and Simon Glassman. And Jason will make the draw tomorrow and award a pair of tickets to somebody. Going to leave you with Death From Above, 1979, 104.7 The Goat.

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